0: Mr. Devanand brought the difference between an actor and a star. A star who creates an enigmatic quality, a Krishna. And today, till today, he is carrying on.
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3: I landed in Bombay in 1943. I nowhere to stay. I used to stay with friends for 10 days, 7 days, then hop across to another friend. And then the few moments came, जेब में पैसा नहीं हुआ करता था, खाने के लिए पैसा नहीं हुआ करता था, फिर छोटी छोटी जॉब्स करनी, भूल गया हम कहाँ जॉब की है, फिर छोड़ दिया कि मेरे काम की जॉब नहीं है. Then I took up a job with the military censors. And I took a job for 160 rupees a month. And then I ultimately chucked that also. And then I got my break.
4: I had no training of acting because there were no academies or training schools those days. All that I've learned over the years is through trial and error.
3: But the real Devanand who came into being was in Ziddi. Ziddi was a Bombay Talkies film produced by Ashok Kumar. And I had the title role.
0: He was sitting in the garden and I was in the producer. I was in. मैंने कहा कि भाई क्या चाहिए तुम्हें? He looked very handsome young boy. मैंने कहा क्या चाहिए? Well, I want work. I was working in a picture. मैंने लिखवा रहा था. I was in the producer. I was working in that picture Ziddi. तो मैंने कहा कि भाई तुम करो. और प्रोड्यूसर वो जो डायरेक्टर बोले नहीं ये इनसे तो नहीं करना आपके लिए लिखा हुआ है. मैंने कहा यही करेगा. And he did it.
2: ये देव साहब की काबिलियत का नतीजा था कि वो जल्द ही सफलता की सीढ़ियां चढ़ने लगे। कुछ सालों में ही उन्होंने नवकेतन के नाम से अपना बैनर भी शुरू कर दिया।
3: My brother was he was in Dune school teaching and he came to, wanted to be a film director and a writer, very very intelligent man. I was growing as a, in stature as a star, so I said and you know it was very tough. So I brought some money from my producer those time and gave that money to my brother and said go ahead make a film, and he made a film called Afsar. Navketan's first picture and Navketan was formed with me and my brother Chetan as partners.
2: उभरते कलाकारों के लिए नवकेतन वरदान साबित हुआ।

if you see Bazzi, you find Bulat Sani's name as a screenplay writer and as a dialogue writer, and nobody knows about this. And Bazzi also brought in Sahil Ludhiani as a lyricist, and S.D. Burman in the Hindi movies in a big way. And Sahil Ludhiani and S.D. Burman and Navketan and Devanand and Gurudat and Geeta Bali and Devanand and Bazzi, where I met my wife Kalpana Karthik.

myself. In fact, I sit on all the sittings. I go by my judgment. And it's a tremendous, all the great musicals Navaketan's given, starting with the black and white era to the color era.

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2: So when people talk of romantic image of Devanand, I think I just because I worked a lot of romantic pictures, sung some songs, and I've done some lovely scenes with the leading ladies. And temperamentally, and maybe my personality-wise, it probably suited me. I've never done something which is out of my own personality. I've just behaved naturally, and people have just liked it. And it just happened that people started liking those romantic pictures, and people started writing those romantic pictures for Devanand, keeping Devanand in mind.

That's a personality. Somebody likes you and starts liking you a little more, and start analyzing, what the hell, what's there in my personality that people like me and they love me? And then you pick up a few strong points, start working on them, and that becomes cultivation in a subconscious mind. And being an actor, it's my duty. I never act in front of the mirror. There are a lot of actors who act in front of the mirror and go on the sets. No, I never do that. No. I just imagine a scene and say to myself, in a situation like this, how would you react? And I just close my eyes and I feel one with the emotion and I'm one with the thought. And once I'm one with the thought, I say, roll, and it starts rolling. That's it. That's me.

0: Mr. Devanan brought the difference between an actor and a star. A star who creates an enigmatic quality, a Krishna. And today, till today, he is carrying on.
1: चाहे कितनी कठिन डगर हो हम कदम बढ़ाते जाएंगे कदम बढ़ाते
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3: I landed in Bombay in 1943. I know where to stay. I used to stay with friends for 10 days, 7 days, then hop across to another friend. And then the few moments came, जेब में पैसा नहीं हुआ करता था, खाने के लिए पैसा नहीं हुआ करता था, फिर छोटी छोटी जॉब्स करनी, भूल गया कहाँ जॉब की है, फिर छोड़ दिया कि मेरे काम की जॉब नहीं है. Then I took up a job with the military censors. And I took a job for 160 rupees a month. And then I ultimately chucked that also. And then I got my break.
4: I had no training of acting because there were no academies or training schools those days. All that I've learned over the years is through trial and error.
3: But the real Devanand who came into being was in Ziddi. Ziddi was a Bombay Talkies film produced by Ashok Kumar. And I had the title role.
5: He was sitting in the garden. And I was in the producer. I was in. मैंने कहा कि भाई क्या चाहिए तुम्हें? He looked very handsome young boy. मैंने क्या चाहिए? Well, I want to work. I was working in a picture. मैंने लिखवा रहा था. I was in the producer. I was working in that picture, Ziddi. तो मैंने कहा कि भाई तुम करो. 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
2: ये देव साहब की काबिलियत का नतीजा था कि वो जल्द ही सफलता की सीढ़ियां चढ़ने लगे। कुछ सालों में ही उन्होंने नवकेतन के नाम से अपना बैनर भी शुरू कर दिया।
3: My brother was he was in Dune school teaching and he came to, wanted to be a film director and a writer, very very intelligent man. I was growing as a, in stature as a star, so I said and you know it was very tough. So I brought some money from my producer those time and gave that money to my brother and said go ahead make a film. And he made a film called Afsar, Navketan's first picture, and Navketan was formed with me and my brother Chetan as partners.
2: उभरते कलाकारों के लिए नवकेतन वरदान साबित हुआ।

If you see Bazzi, you find Bulat's son's name as a screenplay writer and as a dialogue writer, and nobody knows about this. And Bazzi also brought in Sahin Ludhiani as a lyricist, and S.D. Burman in the Hindi movies in a big way. And Sahin Ludhiani and S.D. Burman and Navketan and Devanand and Gurudat and Geeta Bali and Devanand and Bazzi, where I met my wife Kalpana Karthik. So it was a great combination.

I think I have a good ear for music. Music should be very, it should appeal to you, it should stir your soul, it should appeal to your aesthetics. Melody is very important, and I take care of it myself. In fact, I sit on all the sittings, and I go by my judgment. And it's a tremendous, all the great musical stuff gets given, starting with the black and white era to the color era.

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2: So when people talk of romantic image of Devanand, I think I just, because I've worked a lot of romantic pictures, sung some songs, and I've done some lovely scenes with the leading ladies, and temperamentally and maybe my personality wise, it probably suited me. I've never done something which is out of my own personality. I've just behaved naturally, and people have just liked it. And it just happened that people started liking those romantic pictures, and people started writing those romantic pictures for Devanand, keeping Devanand in mind.

As a personality, somebody likes you and starts liking you a little more, and start analyzing, what the hell, what's there in my personality that people like me, they love me. And then you pick up a few strong points, start working on them, and that becomes cultivation in your subconscious mind. And being an actor, it's my duty. I never act in front of the mirror. There are a lot of actors who act in front of the mirror and go on the sets. No, I never do that. No. I just imagine a scene and say to myself, in a situation like this, how would you react? And I just close my eyes and I feel one with the emotion, and I'm one with the thought. Once I am one with the thought, I say, roll, and it starts rolling. That's it. That's me.

If you see Basi, you find Bulat Sani's name as a screenplay writer and as a dialogue writer, and nobody knows about this. And Basi also brought in Sahin Ludhianvi as a lyricist, and S.D. Burman in the Hindi movies in a big way. And Sahin Ludhianvi and S.D. Burman and Nav Ketan and Devanand and Gurudat and Geeta Bali and Devanand and Basi, where I met my wife Kalpana Karthik, so it was a great combination.

I think I have a good ear for music. Music should be very, it should appeal to you, it should stir your soul, it should appeal to your aesthetics. Melody is very important, and I take care of it myself. In fact, I sit on all the sittings, and I go by my judgment. And it's a tremendous, all the great musicals Nafkethan's given, starting with the black and white era to the color era.

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2: So when people talk of romantic image of Devanand, I think I just, because I worked a lot of romantic pictures, sung some songs, and I've done some lovely scenes with the leading ladies, and temperamentally and maybe my personality wise it probably suited me. I've never done something which is out of my own personality. I've just behaved naturally and people have just liked it, and it just happened that people started liking those romantic pictures and people started writing those romantic pictures for Devanand, keeping Devanand in mind.

As a personality, somebody likes you and starts liking you a little more, and start analyzing, what the hell, what's there in my personality that people like me, they love me. And then you pick up a few strong points, start working on them, and that becomes cultivation in your subconscious mind. And being an actor, it's my duty. I never act in front of the mirror. There are a lot of actors who act in front of the mirror and go on the sets. No, I never do that. No. I just imagine a scene and say to myself, in a situation like this, how would you react? And I just close my eyes and I feel one with the emotion, and I'm one with the thought. And once I'm one with the thought, I say, roll, and it starts rolling. That's it. That's me.